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I'm rising from the ground, rising out to the blue.

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0: 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You got the money?
1: You got the stuff?
0: Yeah, I got the stuff. But where'd you get the money? You got the money in the car? Hey, Chaggy, I'm in my phone. Go get my money.